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2: 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Come on. You're exaggerating. Every night with a different Italian boy.
3: Ciao, bella. Do you speak English?
2: Yes.
3: And excuse me, you stay...
2: What? I can't hear you.
3: You stay in hotel or apartment?
2: Oh, we're staying at a hotel.
3: Which name? Which pension?
2: Oh, God, I don't remember. I don't remember the name. It's somewhere close to the beach.
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